cigarette break. 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And isn't it ironic?

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He's got all the hits right here. This is Barry White. 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

0: 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Well, they're so lonely. They'll be so lonely they could die.
1: Hi, this is Millie Jackson wanting to tell you that Fritz got to hit.

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We shall defend our island, whatever the cost may be. We shall never surrender.